And I hear the Lord say, if you ask, he will do it. I hear the Lord say, if you ask, he will do it. He's not wanting to hide or wanting any distance. If there ever was distance, it's because we ran and hide. So I hear tonight there's a fresh start, and it's only the beginning.

There's a fresh start, and it's right here, right now. A fresh start, and it's right here, right now. A fresh start. I prophesy

star, and it's right here, right now. 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Oh my, there's a fresh star, and it's right here, right now. Yeah. When the storms

0: 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Can I get a witness? Yeah. You don't have to worry.
1: You don't have to worry.
0: Don't you be afraid.

0: And if your heart,
1: and if your heart is broken,
0: just lift your hands and say,
1: just lift your hands.

wanna know if I can get some soldiers in here to high five three people and tell them it's not over till God says it's over.